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1: From the Hammond Lumber Company Weather Desk.
3: Tonight, expect clear to partly cloudy skies with a low temperature of 56. Tomorrow will be very warm with a mix of clouds and sunshine, possibly a shower in the area later in the afternoon, reaching a high of 86. Tomorrow night will be overcast with a few showers in the evening, followed by intermittent rain and the possibility of a thunderstorm late with a low of 61. For Blueberry Broadcasting, I'm AccuWeather meteorologist Jason Catarina.

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4: Tonight, expect clear to partly cloudy skies with a low temperature of 56. Tomorrow will be very warm with a mix of clouds and sunshine, possibly a shower in the area later in the afternoon, reaching a high of 86. Tomorrow night will be overcast with a few showers in the evening, followed by intermittent rain and the possibility of a thunderstorm late with a low of 61. For Blueberry Broadcasting, I'm AccuWeather meteorologist Jason Catarina.

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3: Tonight, expect clear to partly cloudy skies with a low temperature of 56. Tomorrow will be very warm with a mix of clouds and sunshine, possibly a shower in the area later in the afternoon, reaching a high of 86. Tomorrow night will be overcast with a few showers in the evening, followed by intermittent rain and the possibility of a thunderstorm late with a low of 61. For Blueberry Broadcasting, I'm AccuWeather meteorologist Jason Catarina.

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3: Tonight, expect clear to partly cloudy skies with a low temperature of 56. Tomorrow will be very warm with a mix of clouds and sunshine, possibly a shower in the area later in the afternoon, reaching a high of 86. Tomorrow night will be overcast with a few showers in the evening, followed by intermittent rain and the possibility of a thunderstorm late with a low of 61. For Blueberry Broadcasting, I'm AccuWeather meteorologist Jason Catarina.

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1: From the Hammond Lumber Company Weather Desk.
3: Overnight, expect clear to partly cloudy skies with a low of 55. On Wednesday, it will be very warm with a mix of clouds and sunshine, possibly a shower late in the afternoon. The high will reach 86 degrees. Wednesday night will be overcast with a few showers in the evening, turning into occasional rain and a thunderstorm late at night. The low will be around 60 degrees. For Blueberry Broadcast,

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1: From the Hammond Lumber Company Weather Desk.
3: Overnight, expect clear to partly cloudy skies with a low of 55. On Wednesday, it will be very warm with a mix of clouds and sunshine, possibly a shower late in the afternoon. The high will reach 86 degrees. Wednesday night will be overcast with a few showers in the evening, turning into occasional rain and a thunderstorm late at night. The low will be around 60 degrees. For Blueberry Broadcasting, I'm AccuWeather meteorologist Jason Caterina.

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3: Overnight, expect clear to partly cloudy skies with a low of 55. On Wednesday, it will be very warm with a mix of clouds and sunshine, possibly a shower late in the afternoon. The high will reach 86 degrees. Wednesday night will be overcast with a few showers in the evening, turning into occasional rain and a thunderstorm late at night. The low will be around 60 degrees. For Blueberry Broadcasting, I'm AccuWeather meteorologist Jason Caterina.

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1: From the Hammond Lumber Company Weather Desk.
6: Overnight, expect clear to partly cloudy skies with a low of 55. On Wednesday, it will be very warm with a mix of clouds and sunshine, possibly a shower late in the afternoon. The high will reach 86 degrees. Wednesday night will be overcast with a few showers in the evening, turning into occasional rain and a thunderstorm late at night. The low will be around 60 degrees. For Blueberry Broadcasting, I'm AccuWeather meteorologist Jason Caterina.

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3: Overnight, expect clear to partly cloudy skies with a low of 55. On Wednesday, it will be very warm with a mix of clouds and sunshine, possibly a shower late in the afternoon. The high will reach 86 degrees. Wednesday night will be overcast with a few showers in the evening, turning into occasional rain and a thunderstorm late at night. The low will be around 60 degrees. For Blueberry Broadcasting, I'm AccuWeather meteorologist Jason Caterina.

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5: From the Hammond Lumber Company Weather Desk.
6: Today will be very warm with a mix of clouds and sun, possibly seeing a shower in the area later this afternoon with a high of 86. Tonight, expect overcast skies with a couple of showers early on, leading to intermittent rain and a chance of thunderstorms late and a low of 60. Tomorrow will be cloudy with a chance of thunderstorms, reaching a high of 80. For Blueberry Broadcasting, I'm AccuWeather meteorologist Jason Caterina.

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2: Today will be very warm with a mix of clouds and sun, possibly seeing a shower in the area later this afternoon with a high of 86. Tonight, expect overcast skies with a couple of showers early on, leading to intermittent rain and a chance of thunderstorms late and a low of 60. Tomorrow will be cloudy with a chance of thunderstorms, reaching a high of 80. For Blueberry Broadcasting, I'm AccuWeather meteorologist Jason Caterina.

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3: Today will be very warm with a mix of clouds and sun, possibly seeing a shower in the area later this afternoon with a high of 86. Tonight, expect overcast skies with a couple of showers early on, leading to intermittent rain and a chance of thunderstorms late and a low of 60. Tomorrow will be cloudy with a chance of thunderstorms, reaching a high of 80. For Blueberry Broadcasting, I'm AccuWeather meteorologist Jason Caterina.

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10: Amy's got a whopper of a story coming up. 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This guy's openly multimillionaire, super multimillionaire, billionaire, old, like 80. And it's like, I want someone young, but here's what they're going to get. I love honesty and transparency. So we'll talk about that in just a second. We got a listener talking about a secret bank account that they have. We'll talk about how to survive a kidnapping, which is really interesting because it's more than just that. It's really interesting. So we'll do that. We got a big Wednesday show. Glad everybody is here. 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
1: All right, what's happening with this old guy?
2: So he's 79 years old, and he is actively looking for a younger life to inherit everything he has when he dies.
1: Like a younger wife?
2: Yeah.
1: Okay.
2: And I'm younger than 79.
1: Now, is he open about, I want someone young because I'm old, and that would be fun, and if you have the ability to give me fun, I give you all my stuff. Like, is all that transparent?
2: Yes. I think there's just one hiccup with me. It's that I do think he wants to create offspring.
3: He wants to have babies.
2: Yeah. I could still do that, though.
1: Why is this about you?
3: Yeah.
2: Oh, I don't know.
3: Are you considering this, Amy?
2: No, I'm not. But I kind of thought, like, I fit some of the criteria. I'm younger than 79.
1: Okay, criteria.
2: I'm single.
1: Okay.
2: I could handle his fortune.
1: Oh, yeah.
2: Because that's what he's looking for, someone to inherit his fortune, his historic estate, and his family title, because he is Sir Benjamin Slade.
3: So he's British?
1: Can I ask a question and you only be a little bit offended?
2: Okay, yeah.
1: Are you too old to be a 79-year-old young girl?
2: Oh, no. Am I? I kind of thought, okay, I know if he was 69 or something, I may not be, or 59. They probably want younger, but I thought 79, surely a 79-year-old would look at a 45-year-old and be like, you are so young.
1: I think he probably... I think to guys, young is the same regardless of how old they get. If you're an old man, I think you want if you're 79 and you're like, I want someone young so I can give them all my stuff, but they got to be young and hot. I think you want somebody 25 to 32.
3: Yeah.
2: Here's the thing. Like, if he's a multi-millionaire, I don't know why he hasn't found anybody, because over the years he's used newspaper ads, television appearances, and even dating apps in search of his future wife.
1: So something's up with him more than just what we know here. Like, he might stink or something real bad, but even then, he's going to die any minute.
2: Right. He has offered a generous lifestyle, including housing on the estate and a substantial annual allowance, which I had to Google to figure out a little bit further what that might be. And it's, I saw one report that said $66,000.
1: A month?
2: It says annual allowance.
1: Nope. That's not.
2: That's what I thought.
1: No,
2: that doesn't
1: sound.
2: That's
1: not sugar mama.
3: No.
2: No.
1: If you're going to sugar mama to somebody really wealthy, you're needing 50 grand a month.
2: Yeah, I honestly thought it was 66,000.
1: And access to the private jet.
3: Mm-hmm.
1: And the ability to have nights with your trainer.
2: It says 66,000 a year for a, quote, good breeder. That sounds terrible.
1: This dude, I'm starting to fall out of love with him now. The more Amy talks about him.
2: Yeah, his unusual search has sparked debate online. Shocker.
1: Man, to have a kid at 79... You have the right to do whatever you want. It does feel a little bit selfish.
2: Yeah, all he cares about is continuing his family line,
3: right?
2: Like his bloodline.
1: Theo Von's dad was in his 70s. Theo Von, the podcaster, when he had him. That's a pretty crazy story.
3: And isn't he like from El Salvador or something? Or he's from another country?
1: Theo?
3: Yeah, well, Theo was like, he's...
1: Theo's from Louisiana. Some would say...
3: Yeah, but one of his parents is like from another country.
1: Oh.
2: Yeah, you want to see what he looks like?
1: He kind of looks like Prince Charles.
2: Yeah.
3: Is he attractive, Amy?
2: No.
3: Okay.
2: Not to me.
1: No, but is he attractive enough? Let's say it was 50 grand a month. You inherited his name.
2: No.
1: Could you get naked with him?
2: No. No.
1: You're breeding.
3: When you first started the story, you were like,
1: I can do it. Yeah.
2: I was saying it just joking with you guys. Oh. Like, look at this story I found, and I'm single. I'm younger than 79. I'm not serious.
1: I'm surprised there's not some opportunistic 28-year-old that's hot. It's like,
2: I'm confused. You would think between all these different ways he's tried to find someone, what is up?
1: Can I ask a favor?
2: Yeah.
1: Will you just apply and see what happens?
2: Apply?
1: I don't know. Isn't there like some link? Like,
2: yeah.
1: Click here to see if he likes you.
2: I don't think I am going to apply, but...
1: You can get on his LinkedIn or something. Find him there.
3: Yeah, what if you make the cut?
2: Mm-hmm.
3: That'd be pretty
1: That's
3: cool.
1: That's a reality
2: I
1: show.
2: I mean, the house is beautiful.
1: Now she's convincing herself again. All right, I like what we're doing here.
2: It's a 50-room estate.
1: How do you even keep that up? Like, we have a housekeeper that will come a couple times a week.
2: Even every time you say that, I'm like, I think you're going to say a couple times a month, but then you say a couple times a week.
1: Yeah, I'm just being honest with you.
2: I know.
1: And we got like 5 rooms. Can you imagine how many housekeepers are going to have to live there to have 50 rooms?
3: But I would think like no one's ever in the room, so you never have to clean them, really. Most of the rooms.
1: Great point, but dust.
3: Yeah,
1: because I would say that too. I mean, don't worry about it. It's like, it gets dusty. So good luck. I hope that works out for you.
2: I would imagine he has a live-in.
1: Probably. Yeah. Like a staff.
2: Like staff.
1: A staff, yeah. All right. Well, we're rooting for you.

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2: We got tips from a kidnapping survivor. This is good stuff to know in case somebody tries to get you. As an adult, too. Serious. That, and we have a listener who has a secret vacation account. We'll talk about that. And we got the Bonehead coming up. And don't forget our YouTube page, at Bobby Bones Show. When you're on YouTube, go to it. Hit subscribe. It's all there. All right, back in a second.
3: Get your Bobby Bones on.
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15: I'm Paul Wolf.
16: Maine's gubernatorial primaries are headed to ranked choice vote tabulations. Democrat Nirav Shah holds the lead over Hannah Pingree and Troy Jackson, while Republican Bobby Charles is ahead of Ben Midgley and Jonathan Bush. The winners will advance to November's general election to succeed Governor Janet Mills. A judge has denied a request to delay the murder trial of Joshua Smith, who's accused along with his mother, Misty LaTourette, in the 2024 death of 10-year-old Braxton Smith in Bangor. Smith changed his plea to not guilty by reason of insanity, but the court ruled the case will move forward. LaTourette's trial is expected to begin next week. A Carabasset Valley man accused of killing his girlfriend has pled not guilty to murder. Austin Doucette, 24, appeared in court Tuesday in connection with the March shooting death of Michaela DeSantis, 23. Prosecutors say DeSantis was shot multiple times inside the couple's condo. Doucette has claimed the shooting was accidental. He remains held without bail. And the Oxford County Sheriff's Department is warning residents about a jury duty scam. Officials say callers are falsely claiming people miss jury duty and must pay a fine or face arrest. The sheriff's office says it never requests payment over the phone and advises anyone receiving such calls to hang up and ignore them.
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16: The Red Sox were topped by the Tampa Bay Rays 4-3 in St. Petersburg. Peyton Tolley was tagged with the loss after allowing 4 runs on 9 hits and a walk. Boston has dropped 3 straight and will look to avoid the series sweep today. And Newport native and NBA star Cooper Flagg has been named to Time Magazine's inaugural list of the most influential people in sports. Time called Flagg one of the most well-rounded American basketball prospects since LeBron James. Your exclusive AccuWeather forecast is next.
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19: From the Hammond Lumber Company Weather Desk.
20: Today will be very warm with a mix of clouds and sun, possibly bringing a shower later this afternoon. The high will reach 87. Tonight, expect overcast skies with a few showers early on, then periods of rain and a chance of thunderstorms late at night. The low will be around 60. Tomorrow will be cloudy and cooler with the possibility of scattered thunderstorms. The high temperature will be 79. For Blueberry Broadcasting, I'm AccuWeather meteorologist Jason Caterina.

0: Hello, Bobby Bones. My husband is one of those people who believes money is meant to be spent. If he sees something he wants, he buys it. He makes decent money. We have decent money, but it feels like we're constantly living paycheck to paycheck, even though that's the case. A year ago, I started quietly moving a small amount of money from each paycheck into a separate savings account he doesn't know about. At first, I justified it, emergency fund. But now it's also become our future vacation fund, because otherwise, I don't think we'd save up enough to take a meaningful trip. I'm starting to feel guilty for hiding it. Is it wrong to keep a secret savings account if I'm doing it to protect our financial future? Signed, wife with a secret account. So, all right, let's break this down. I think if the real reason is you're doing it for the family, I feel like it's way less dishonest. I feel like if a little bit of your heart is doing it in case you decide to have a divorce or get divorced or just in case, I think that's a little more dishonest.
1: But sometimes you gotta just
0: I agree.
1: Be prepared.
0: For sure. But you're taking money from both of your accounts.
1: I agree. Yeah.
0: That. If you were like doing an Etsy shop or turning tricks or something on the side, like that would be different. You didn't catch that one?
1: No, I caught it.
0: Okay, good. But I think if you're genuinely doing it for the family as an emergency fund for the family or vacation fund for the family, I don't hate it because what you're doing in secrecy is actually for the family. Your thoughts?
1: I just am concerned that you have to be sneaky with this.
0: He's an idiot with money.
1: Well, I know. It's like
0: you're not going to fix that.
1: When did
0: the
1: you
0: way.
1: Learn you married an idiot?
0: I know. I ask that about my wife sometimes too. Like, when did you learn you married an idiot? Not about money, but about other stuff. And sometimes she's like a year in. She'll answer it.
1: I would just hope that I am with someone that we can have a conversation and be like, look, this is what I'm going to do for us. You don't have to worry about it. I'm putting this money over here. We're not going to touch it. And you should be able to trust that he's like, okay, cool.
0: But you're not. For sake of this argument, she can't have that conversation with him because he sees something. He wants it. He buys it. Isn't that like a Sabrina Carpenter song?
1: No, it's Ariana Grande.
0: Ariana Grande.
2: I want it.
0: I buy it.
1: I see it. I want it.
0: I think this is again, I love nuance. It is a nuanced answer. I think if you're doing it for the sake of the family, it's okay. If you're doing it to hide, to buy you some stuff or to have in case that stuff doesn't work out, I think it's a bit different. Can you jump on board that?
1: I mean, yes, I do see the difference. And I hope that maybe they can get to a season in their life. Ever?
0: Nah.
1: There's no hope.
0: Nah.
1: Okay. Well, that sounds like fun.
0: It'd be like Eddie taking over his family's money.
2: Well, that would be terrible.
0: Right. Like he just does it because he can't.
2: But here's the deal. I think what she's doing is cool. But then present it as like, hey, I haven't been telling you this.
1: Because you're an idiot.
2: But look, I've been saving money and look, we're going on vacation. So now let's not make this a secret anymore. And now let's save money and not be stupid.
1: Like you can see how cool this is.
2: Yes. Use it as proof.
0: Rebuttal.
1: Yes. Yeah.
0: I love it. Man, if you're writing a book, that's a great way to finish the book and everybody lives happily ever after.
1: Yeah.
0: However, once you do that, even if you go on vacation, you can't continue to save in the account or he's going to know what you're up to for now on for the history of time.
2: Right.
0: So if you're going to one off, I saved up for a vacation. Here's what I did. You can't do that anymore because he's going to know what you're up to.
2: But you don't think he's going to see that and be like, oh man, maybe I shouldn't be that dumb with money.
0: For a minute. And then he's going to go, hey, instead of saving, I want to buy baseball cards. I understand with why. That would be a great option, but you just can't do it anymore once you reveal that.
1: Mm-hmm.
0: So, yeah, good luck. I would say since you're doing it for the family, it's okay. You're just building an insurance policy for your family, and that's great.
1: Yeah.
0: So, yeah, keep doing it. Just don't run away. Don't run off.
1: Don't run away.
0: Don't run off with the pool boy with your money that you've saved. Yeah. All right, there you go. Close it up.
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0: I am so confused by something happening on this show that maybe has been happening the whole time and I had no idea. 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Bobby Bones
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12: Yeah. All right, voicemails, here we go.
13: Hey guys, I was just listening to the podcast and the question came up about Eddie. Yes, Eddie is hot. It is smoking hot, and I'm not talking about his chicken. He has been the hottest on the show and continues to be the hottest on the show. Let's see what happens when you put his hat backwards. Oh. If you know, you know. Am I right, ladies? Have a good day.
12: She sounds like one of those late 90s, early 2000 commercials where she's like, hey, I'm Mindy and I'm so hot, I'm single all the time. No guy wants to talk to me because they're intimidated. So right. Call me.
14: I'm lonely.
12: Yeah.
15: I remember those.
12: What's your hat look like backward?
15: I don't. Well, why? I don't understand that. If you know, you know.
14: Because girls like hats backwards.
15: Oh,
12: yeah. They do.
14: Well, I do.
15: Really?
14: If you know, you know.
12: I didn't know, so I didn't know.
14: I mean, I don't know Mindy, but.
15: Is it like a mode that you turn into when you turn the hat backwards, or is it like always?
14: I guess it's, maybe it's a mode.
12: You ever seen Over the Top?
14: Is that a movie?
12: Yeah.
14: No.
12: Sylvester Stallone, arm wrestling. He's a truck driver by day and arm wrestles by night.
14: No.
12: And when he turns his hat around, that's when he's like into it.
15: That means he's going to win.
12: It goes next level. It's like when Hulk Hogan starts shaking his head like, you ain't going to hurt me. None of that?
14: No.
12: Okay.
14: I don't know. But let's see.
15: No.
12: I think you should watch Over the Top at some point.
14: I don't. Doesn't sound like I would like it at all.
15: Is it Sylvester Stallone, truck driver, arm wrestler?
12: Yeah, no. It'd be a fun movie for you to have to review.
15: Oh, do you know his son's riding with him in the truck?
12: Yeah, like they have a problem in their life. I believe Sylvester Stallone and the mom are divorced, or at least going through problems. And so it's how the son spends time with him as he gets in the truck and goes. Yeah. And while he drives, since he's right-handed, he has this like contraption that he's always pulling while he's driving to strengthen his arm.
15: That's right.
14: What year did this movie come out?
12: Let's guess. 86.
15: Yeah, that's a solid. 87.
16: 87.
14: Okay.
12: You'd love it.
15: Amy, watch it.
14: I've never heard of this movie before.
15: And he wears
14: his
15: hat backwards. You love it.
14: Okay. I know. But also, Sylvester Stallone, for me, it's not going to matter.
12: Young
14: hat
12: Stallone.
14: Forward, hat
12: no,
14: backwards.
12: Young Stallone. The next time we have a punishment or a game, I want to put that for Amy. Make a note.
16: Got it.
12: Because we need to have her eat pickles while watching Over the Top.
14: Oh, yes. Gosh.
12: All right, give me number two.
17: Y'all are talking about Eddie being attractive or not. All I can picture is that episode of The Office where they've got that giant poster up, Hillary Swank, and they're all trying to figure out, is she hot or is she not? So I think, obviously, the answer is you need to print out a giant picture of Eddie and have everybody in the building weigh in on it. But no, Eddie, you are attractive. Love the show.
12: I'm not saying this in a bad way. I'm surprised you're so hot.
15: No, but you were kind of saying it in a bad way because you were surprised.
12: Not in a bad way. I just didn't think of you like that, but I did say I could be wrong.
15: I mean, to be fair, I don't think of you like that.
12: No one asked. Well,
15: what I'm saying is like, you know, friends don't look at the other friend and be like, is he hot or is he not?
12: No, that's not true.
15: Really?
12: Yeah, there are friends that I have that I can look at and go, yeah, good looking friend. Definitely if we were out.
14: Oh, and you hadn't thought that about Eddie?
12: I feel like we're the same.
15: Like we've been friends for a long time.
14: I know, but he says he has friends he looks at and like, it doesn't matter what year.
12: But there are friends. Okay. If I go with Brett Eldridge, the singer, we go out. He's
15: fair.
12: Tall. He's good looking. I understand that he's better looking than me and that people are just going to look. So then I got to be the funny guy.
15: Yeah.
12: You know?
15: Sure. Andy Roddick. I get it.
12: Where did he come from?
15: Because a good looking friend of yours.
12: Yeah.
15: You know, I get it. But me, I'm just your friend.
12: Eddie keeps bringing dudes out of nowhere and just tossing them in. Okay, give me number three.
18: Calling in to confirm that, yes, Eddie is absolutely hot.
14: Oh, my gosh.
18: And just so there's no question, Eddie is way hotter than Lunchbox.
12: Oh.
18: And, Bobby, you are like an 8, 8.5. I think Eddie's like 7, 7.5. And then Lunch can figure it out from there. All right, thanks, guys. Bye.
14: Ooh. Oh, so she put you above Eddie.
12: I don't want to be in this mix.
15: So, and she left Lunchbox at fill in the blank.
12: I don't want to be, we're not in the, this is about you.
15: And I don't even know how it got to me.
12: Well, because a listener had asked me, you do understand that Eddie is really good looking. Why don't you guys talk about that? I didn't understand that. And I wasn't saying it in a bad way. I just didn't consider you someone that would be known for their physical attractiveness. You're not known for your ugliness.
15: I'm definitely never been known as someone physically attractive.
12: Yeah, so
15: really weird.
12: I appreciate all the voicemails, but this is something I'm living with and adjusting to.
14: Mm-hmm.
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15: Is this something you have to be convinced of or like?
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0: Police department just before 4 a.m. on Tuesday, reporting that David Vieira, 45, was chasing her. Investigators say Vieira poured gasoline on the vehicle, but the woman was able to get the dog out before it could be ignited. Police found a lighter on Vieira and a gas can near the vehicle. He was arrested and charged with domestic violence, criminal threatening. And a Clinton man is facing charges after a stabbing on Main Street. Police say Daniel Gordon, 37, allegedly stabbed another man several times during a fight Monday afternoon before speeding off on a stolen dirt bike. Gordon was arrested in Augusta and is being held without bail.
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0: The Red Sox were topped by the Tampa Bay Rays 4-3 in St. Petersburg. Peyton Tolley was tagged with a loss after allowing 4 runs on 9 hits and a walk. Boston has dropped 3 straight and will look to avoid the series sweep today. And Newport native and NBA star Cooper Flagg has been named to Time Magazine's inaugural list of the most influential people in sports. Time called Flagg one of the most well-rounded American basketball prospects since LeBron James. Your exclusive AccuWeather forecast is next.
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4: Today will be very warm with a mix of clouds and sun, possibly bringing a shower later this afternoon. The high will reach 87. Tonight, expect overcast skies with a few showers early on, then periods of rain and a chance of thunderstorms late at night. The low will be around 60. Tomorrow will be cloudy and cooler with the possibility of scattered thunderstorms. The high temperature will be 79. For Blueberry Broadcasting, I'm AccuWeather meteorologist Jason Catarina.
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6: 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Pretty sad. 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
1: with Bobby.
2: Tell me something good.
3: A police officer in Indiana was driving through town. His name's Adam. Sees smoke coming from a house. He's like, let me drive over there just to make sure everything's okay. It was not okay. It was heavy black smoke coming from the windows. And so he goes up to the door and he's like, hey, boom, boom, boom. There were several vehicles outside, so he knows people are there. He doesn't hear anything. He forced the door open. There's smoke all inside the house. And then he starts to hear people screaming.
4: Whoa.
3: After he had already opened the door.
5: Mm.
3: And so he heard the voices. It was so smoky, he couldn't see. He runs around the home in the smoke and found the family trapped in the basement trying to escape.
5: Oh.
3: So he breaks the basement window. The neighbor then runs over and they help them through like that. You know how some basements will have like a window that's on the ground?
4: Yeah.
6: Yep.
3: They ripped him up through that.
5: Oh, gosh.
3: And so they did a whole post about him and like all that. It's commitment to break a door down.
4: Mm-hmm. Yeah.
3: Just in general. Black smoke, door down. Then you hear voices.
4: And then you're thinking like, I got to go in there, but you're putting yourself in danger.
3: Stuff could be on fire and fall on you.
4: Oof.
3: And then you hear, you got to go to the bait. All that's crazy. So to Adam Zormier, Indiana, police officer, shout out to you. You save lives. That's awesome. I know it's what you signed up for, but I'm glad you signed up for it. Because me, I probably have seen smoke turn the other way because I am a wimp. There you go. That's what it's all about.
0: That was Tell Me Something Good.

0: next story comes to us from Pennsylvania. A 48-year-old man was at home with his wife. He'd been drinking, and they get in an argument. And she goes, just so you know, the marriage is over. I'm divorcing you. He goes, you're not going to take my house. So he went outside, got an excavator, and started tearing down the house.
1: Dang.
2: That's crazy. Drunk.
0: Mm-hmm. Yeah.
2: Yeah.
0: Yeah.
2: And on an excavator.
3: Did he have an excavator or did he go rent one?
2: I wonder the same thing.
0: No, I think he had one on his property.
2: Okay, good. If you're drunk, you're probably not going to get one rented to you.
4: Yeah, or if like your neighbor's having work done.
2: Imagine that though. You're just busting out your own house.
3: It's crazy.
2: That's crazy.
0: Yeah, and his wife and daughter were still inside.
3: Oh, that's, no.
2: That's the drunk part.
4: That's sad.
2: But it's not like the house is going to like fall on them and kill them.
4: I know.
2: But just to tear up your own house because you're so, it's so crazy. Okay.
0: I'm Lunchbox. That's your bonehead story of the day.
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6: Bobby Bone, come on.
2: A roofing truck spilled a bunch of nails on the highway. Guess what happened?
3: Flat tires.
4: People driving over it.
1: Man.
2: Everybody got flats.
4: Worse.
2: In Colorado, a semi carrying roofing supplies lost part of the load.
1: It's not good.
4: Worst.
2: That stinks. That's from 9 News. According to Colorado State Patrol, an assortment of nails and screws dropped off the truck. More than 50 drivers were affected driving down the road.
1: Dang it.
2: That is terrible.
1: I mean, that tire place in that town, though, is like, let's go, baby.
2: I bet they didn't have enough. They're back ordered on tires. There's another one. It's a little worse. It's one of those scam stories. This woman was 76, and she had been sending all of her money to Liam Neeson, the actor.
1: From Taken.
4: Because he needed help.
2: Yeah, and it wasn't him. Spoiler.
4: Obviously.
2: It was someone scamming her. She was so insistent that she ended up being arrested herself for striking a family member who took her phone to keep her from sending money to Liam Neeson.
4: Oh, wow. Man.
2: She was scammed of $160,000.
4: I mean, that's why they cast such a wide net, and it works for them because occasionally they get someone so vulnerable.
2: That's from The Smoking Gun. Is there like a draft between scammers where they pick celebrities they get to be? Because Liam Neeson's got to be 43rd, 44th.
1: Yeah, not very high.
2: Like, you're really wanting to go with the Brad Pitt, Timothy Chalamet, you know.
4: Well, she's not, someone like her is not going to know Timothy Chalamet.
2: Why?
4: How old is she?
2: Oh, she's 76.
4: Yeah,
2: I feel like Liam
4: Neeson's a good option for 76.
2: If we were drafting celebrities to pose as, to scam with.
4: You don't think Liam Neeson's a vibe?
2: It's a vibe.
4: Yeah.
2: It wouldn't be who I'd pick, though.
4: Okay.
1: You like him, maybe?
4: If I was 76,
2: are you stammering?
4: Well, because I'm like, I guess to your point, yeah, there are others I might pick because he's older and he also is attractive and has a demeanor that's
2: like British or something.
4: Yeah.
2: What celebrity would you draft at number one overall in the scammer draft? Eddie, you have one?
1: Yeah, Gosling.
2: Ryan Gosling?
1: Oh, for sure.
4: It's a good one.
1: That'd be a great scam. I might even fall for that one.
2: Oh. I do think there's a demographic element to this where a 76-year-old isn't going to fall for a Chalamet or a Ryan Gosling.
1: Yeah.
2: And they're also the most vulnerable. And you'd be in your little scam meeting going, all right, we're probably have better luck with the 65-plus crowd. You know?
4: Mm-hmm.
2: Who would you draft?
4: Bradley Cooper.
2: Solid scam draft. Lunchbox scam draft?
0: Yeah, my first thought. But I have to change because, Bobby, you made a great point. The younger demographic's not going to fall for the scam. My first thought was Taylor Swift, but she has a younger demographic. So I'm going Tom Hanks. He's older, seems like the nicest guy, and he's America's like favorite actor. He would get a lot of money.
4: Oh, I didn't think about being a woman because if I'm scamming, yeah, I could be a woman. But I feel like are older men, vulnerable men falling for these scams or is it women?
2: So if I were going to be a woman, what I would do is I'd pick somebody famous. You have to be really famous. So like a Megan Fox, and I could scam dudes that aren't even old.
1: Oh, yeah.
4: She's hot.
2: So I'll send my bikini pictures to some dude. I'll be Megan Fox.
4: Yeah, that's how to do it.
2: In my scam draft. Because I feel like older women fall for it and just stupid guys.
1: Yeah.
2: Because they're like, oh, hi girl, talk to me. I give them money. Speaking of money, these Indiana lottery winners are losing out on a $100,000 payday over a technical issue. Lunchbox, I don't know if you saw this story because they scratched it and it said they won $100,000, but they didn't.
0: Right. They really only won $20.
2: But is this the ticket was messed up?
0: Yeah, the ticket and was messed up, or the scanner was reading it wrong. So they had to halt sales to try to correct the error. And so when they went to the lottery office, like, oh, no, you really only won $20. I know you got excited and were going crazy because you thought you won $100,000, but you really only won $20.
2: Not thousand.
1: What was wrong? Like, what did it say on the actual ticket?
2: So there was like a rocket, right? It was called a Space Invaders Cash Invasion. And you scratch it off. And if you got this rocket, the next number you scratched, you won that amount of money. And so it was like when a slot machine says, you won.
1: Yeah.
2: And they come over and they're like, oh, there was a mess up. You actually didn't win. That's what this feels like.
1: Nah, I feel like they need to pay it out. Because if it says that the rocket and the number behind it is the amount, and the amount is what, 100,000?
2: Lottery officials say the problem stemmed from a printing.
1: Nah, not my problem.
2: Or validation error. But I'm sure it's in the back little words on that ticket, though.
1: That if there's a printing problem?
2: Yeah. Oh, that stinks for them. God. Fox 59 with that story. Here's one that's, I think this is a positive one. Alzheimer's patients, especially this one who was a part of the study, is getting speech back, bladder control, and memory back because of a groundbreaking drug trial.
1: I saw that.
2: Now, the drug trial is actually psychedelics.
1: Let's go, baby.
4: Okay.
2: And this would be a drug that 10 years ago, oh, that's a drug. We don't need to do drugs.
1: But it's natural. It's a mushroom, right?
2: Okay, but you could say the same thing about a lot of drugs, right?
1: Yeah.
4: Which psychedelic does it say?
2: Yeah, they do mention mushrooms specifically in this. Yeah, magic mushrooms. It's the compound that's found in magic mushrooms. Mm. But you just are walking that line now where you have a lot of folks that are like, drugs are bad. But they're finding that some of these drugs that have been, quote, bad for so long are actually helping people with things like dementia, Alzheimer's.
1: Yeah.
4: Oh, yeah. I'm telling you right now, if I have Alzheimer's, like,
1: mushroom it up.
4: Give me whatever. Trial me up.
1: And I think anyone that knows someone that has Alzheimer's and has been against drugs their whole life, they would easily shift if they found out that it.
2: Amy and her mom having cancer and her mom doing medical marijuana changed her life. Actually made her feel and eat like normal for the first time.
4: Yeah. We had to buy it illegal.
2: There is a complicated relationships right with drugs in this country.
1: Yeah.
4: Yeah,
1: sure.
4: Yeah. Well, I mean, I was like, okay, at the hospital, they're giving her synthetic marijuana. Okay. We're allowed to do that. But then at home, in our living room, watching The Voice, she can't smoke a little.
2: to literally make her feel better, though, to give her an appetite to eat. So
4: yeah,
2: she
4: which is what she
2: living.
4: Needed. She needed to ease her pain and then also get an appetite because she was losing weight at such a rapid pace. And then, yeah, I mean, my dad's brother and sister both had Alzheimer's, and I've thought about like things that I can do right now to be proactive. But if I were to ever get it when I'm older and there's stuff like this, I'm trying the magic mushrooms.
2: With science, we learn more and more, but some states are still so anti, even medical marijuana, where you're always anti until it affects you. This is just generally across the board. You're always anti everything until it affects you. You're like, well, maybe if my, you know, dad has cancer, maybe I can do it. Yeah. I know I've been against it for so long, but maybe you're always anti it until it comes into play in your life. But I've never smoked anything, not even a brisket. I mean, literally, I've smoked nothing, no drug, but I'm so pro it. I'm so pro. That story's from the New York Post. So I love positive stories like that where you're seeing people's health get better because of it.

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1: This next segment is not a joke. I was so interested in this. So there's somebody who was a part of an attempted kidnapping, and she's basically like, this is how to not be abducted. So you can teach your kids this. This as an adult, like all this stuff's happening. Amy's got this story. We're going to walk through it next.
2: Come on, Bobby Bones.
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12: I'm Paul Wolf. Maine's gubernatorial primaries are headed to ranked choice vote tabulations. Democrat Nirav Shah holds the lead over Hannah Pingree and Troy Jackson, while Republican Bobby Charles is ahead of Ben Midgley and Jonathan Bush. The winners will advance to November's general election to succeed Governor Janet Mills. A judge has denied a request to delay the murder trial of Joshua Smith, who's accused along with his mother, Misty LaCharette, in the 2024 death of 10-year-old Braxton Smith in Bangor. Smith changed his plea to not guilty by reason of insanity, but the court ruled the case will move forward. LaCharette's trial is expected to begin next week. A Carabasset Valley man accused of killing his girlfriend has pled not guilty to murder. Austin Doucette, 24, appeared in court Tuesday in connection with the March shooting death of Michaela DeSantis, 23. Prosecutors say DeSantis was shot multiple times inside the couple's condo. Doucette has claimed the shooting was accidental. He remains held without bail. And the Oxford County Sheriff's Department is warning residents about a jury duty scam. Officials say callers are falsely claiming people miss jury duty and must pay a fine or face arrest. The sheriff's office says it never requests payment over the phone and advises anyone receiving such calls to hang up and ignore them.
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12: The Red Sox were topped by the Tampa Bay Rays 4-3 in St. Petersburg. Peyton Tolley was tagged with the loss after allowing 4 runs on 9 hits and a walk. Boston has dropped three straight and will look to avoid the series sweep today. And Newport native and NBA star Cooper Flagg has been named to Time Magazine's inaugural list of the most influential people in sports. Time called Flagg one of the most well-rounded American basketball prospects since LeBron James. Your exclusive AccuWeather forecast is next.
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16: Today will be very warm with a mix of clouds and sun, possibly bringing a shower later this afternoon. The high will reach 87. Tonight, expect overcast skies with a few showers early on, then periods of rain and a chance of thunderstorms late at night. The low will be around 60. Tomorrow will be cloudy and cooler with the possibility of scattered thunderstorms. The high temperature will be 79. For Blueberry Broadcasting, I'm AccuWeather meteorologist Jason Caterina.
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17: From someone that survived a kidnapping. And she's made her whole page about helping people survive situations like this.
1: So anytime there's a possible abduction of any sort.
17: Yes. And her handle is with Mila Official. And her number one tip is to drop like your full body weight on the ground, immediate dead weight, no hesitation.
1: Man, that dead weight will get you. Even if you're not trying to kidnap somebody, let's just say you're trying to pick somebody up and they hit you with the dead weight. That's tough.
18: Yeah, my kids do it all the time.
17: You start screaming specifics. Instead of saying help or just trying to scream as loud as you can, get very specific and say, call 911, blue van, parking lot. These specifics trigger action. People respond when they know exactly what to do.
1: If I heard someone yell, call 911, I think I would just start calling 911 and figure out what was happening later. I think that works.
18: Yeah.
17: If you yell, well, obviously, I just said it now and my phone didn't do anything, but if I just say call 911, our phones don't respond to that. We have to say like, hey, call 911.
1: Yeah.
17: Okay.
1: But people could respond.
17: Mm-hmm.
1: I think if someone's yelling help, I'm looking around curious, trying to find it. And if I don't for a minute, I'm like, somebody's messing around. If someone's yelling call 911, I'm calling 911 and then trying to find what the problem is. It's a whole different order. Help could be, I dropped my phone in the sewer.
17: Yeah.
1: Call 911 is not that.
18: What about blue van?
1: I think that's secondary.
18: Okay.
1: Blue van.
18: But I think that is effective because I would think like I heard somebody screaming. Well, what were they saying? Blue van.
17: Yeah. Like, and then you look around, you're like, oh, there's a blue van. I would think even for the kidnapper to hear that you're being so specific, calling out details about
18: goatee.
17: Like,
1: why would you say goatee?
17: If he has a goatee.
1: Oh, goat, yeah. Like a beard. Yeah. I'm like, who's T? Like, where are they going?
17: Got black that, hoodie. Okay.
1: Yeah. Wranglers.
18: Tight Wranglers.
1: Okay.
17: And then she says, never get in. Now, obviously.
18: That's tough.
17: It's hard to do. But if you do make yourself heavy with your dead weight, your screaming specifics, then you're hopefully setting up a situation where you're not put in a car, taken to a second location. Because she said a second location is where hope ends.
1: I'm sure that's where the trafficking starts to happen.
18: All right.
1: The second location, because there's somebody there and there is efficiency with whatever that second location is.
18: Like the first is the hold, right? Like, all right, we've got this person. Yeah. We're holding them. What do you want us to do with them next?
1: And then when they get to that second spot, it's already known what's going to happen.
18: Yeah.
1: Because they've done it so many times.
17: Dang. So like when you're going to fight as hard as you can at the first location.
1: And go for eyes.
18: Nuts.
1: And wiener.
17: Mm-hmm.
1: And I would say if you could twist wiener, like hit nuts, but try to twist and pull off wiener.
17: Okay.
1: But just it's such a vulnerable area.
18: I would even say a tickle.
17: Some people are so
18: tickles get them, man. They're just like, I can't take it, you know? Like, I know it sounds
17: like where,
18: funny.
17: Like where? Like ribs or like a horse eating corn?
18: Wait, what?
1: Okay, our conversations turn into the stupidest conversations.
18: What are you talking about, horse eating corn?
1: On the above the knee.
17: Above the knee, that's where the horse eats corn.
1: Never horse eating corn.
18: Mm-mm. But that's very ticklish.
1: I would think, though, an abductor is not in the mood to be tickled. And if you're not in the mood to be tickled, you're not going to get tickled. If I'm doing squats, let's just throw a scenario at you. And I'm lifting heavy weights. You try to tickle me, I'm not going to be ticklish. I'm going to be like, I'm annoyed.
18: You wouldn't drop the weights if I tickled
1: you?
18: No,
1: I wouldn't. Really? You try to tickle me. If I'm doing something with intensity and extreme focus, you're not gonna be able to tickle me.
18: I wish we can test that without you getting really hurt.
1: Yeah.
18: Can't though.
1: Yeah, we can't. I'm just surprised you didn't know horse eating corn.
18: Yeah, that's the part right above the knee.
1: Like right here when you do this?
18: Yeah.
1: What would they say where you're from in the valley? Would they say like, elote, a horse eating elote?
18: I think as far as the tickle goes, they would just say, hey, squeeze the knee.
1: No.
17: No. Yeah. Nobody said, because it was like a thing. It's like, oh, the I've horse never is heard eating that before. Corn.
1: Mm, good tips. Yeah. Do you have anything on your keychain?
17: I have a birdie.
1: No idea what that is.
17: It's a. It sounds an alarm. Like you pull it and it's very loud.
1: That's good.
18: Can you do it now?
17: No. You don't want me to do it now.
1: Why?
17: Well,
1: he does. That's why he asked you to do it. Because he wants you to do it now.
17: You would want. I mean, I can bring my birdie tomorrow. I just don't have it right now.
1: Why would you have it if you don't carry it with you?
17: Well,
1: what's the purpose of having it?
17: I know. That's a really good question. It just somehow made its way into my room. I know exactly where it is. In my drawer.
18: Yeah, that's no good there.
17: I know.
1: Well, I guess it's a drawer birdie. That's
17: next to my bear spray.
1: Okay, that makes a little more sense of a home invader is coming in.
17: Yeah. I told y'all a few weeks ago I ordered bear spray. That's because a listener emailed me and told me to do that.
1: Anyway, heavyweight, natural body weight.
17: Drop full body weight. Scream specifics.
1: I would say specific. Call 911. That's the first one. Call 911.
17: Yeah. And then never get in. Fight.
1: Yeah, well, that one is
17: at the first location.
1: We should change three to pull or bite wiener.
17: Okay. Like, yeah, you can get specific with how you want to fight. Okay. Yeah. Pull wiener at first location.
1: Nice. Let's just go to bite.
17: Okay. And it's not bite. What?
18: It's
17: you're
18: not pull wiener.
1: No, bite wiener.
17: You can't. I thought he had tight Wranglers on. Like, how are you going to do
18: that? Oh, man. That's
17: a good point. Like, I mean, if he's wearing sweats, that might be easier.
1: Okay, if he's wearing sweats or he's naked.
18: Bite. And it's poke the eye, right? Poke eye.
17: Kick
18: squeeze
17: balls.
18: Squeeze wiener.
1: Mm-hmm. Okay, I think we have the name of our new band.
17: Mm-hmm.
1: Poke eyes, kick wiener.

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14: Did you see the guy at the bank that needed to fill his money?
15: Mm-hmm.
14: You were there?
15: Yeah, I had to go by the bank to sign something. Totally separate. Like, he was there depositing a check, got the cash out, felt it, and then handed it back to the teller.
16: Was he blind?
15: No, he was old. After he walked away, I said, well, that was interesting. And the teller just said, he does it every time.
14: Huh. He goes in, cashes, wants to feel the actual money in the bank. Why? Why?
15: I can only guess why.
14: Okay, go.
15: To feel like, oh, this is my money. I have it. It's here and now I'm giving it to the bank, but I know it's mine. Like you know.
16: Man, that's
15: like,
16: trust issues, huh?
14: Is it, or is it some sort of mental illness?
16: Oh, well.
15: Didn't see it as a mental illness. Like,
14: well, like an OCD is a mental illness. Like Eddie makes fun of me because I have to black everything out to an extreme level. And if it's not, but if that's not, it doesn't affect my day.
15: Sure. Okay. For him, maybe he grew up in an era where he was used to having cash, and now he has to trust.
14: So he's his age.
15: The bank. Yeah.
16: Oh, bank's been around.
14: But bank's
16: been
14: around
16: time.
14: Since like a Pony Express.
16: Yes. Yes,

0: Amy, I don't know if that's true.
1: I don't know.
0: I'm leaning towards mental illness because, like, there's got to be something where he doesn't trust that the money is still there. Guys, once he deposits it.
2: Well, maybe that's just a conspiracy.
1: Trust issues is not, that doesn't equal mental illness.
0: Oh, it's not?
2: No. I would say things like, I have a light, very, very, very light OCD, I think, just generally in my life. I think that's considered like a mental illness.
0: I just feel like when some, if it applies to say, that ain't right, it's mental illness.
1: What if it's more of a abundance thing of like, he wants to touch the money, feel the money so he can make more money?
2: Lunchbox did not want to do direct deposit for a long time.
1: Okay, yes. And when I saw this old man, I thought, is this Lunchbox in the future? Because Lunchbox has a really hard time handing his money over to the bank.
2: But you're already doing direct deposit though, right? They made you.
3: They forced me to do it. I had no choice. They said either you don't get paid or you do direct deposit. So I said, I guess I'll do direct deposit.
1: But do you ever think about going to the bank to withdraw some of your money to make sure that it's there and touch it?
3: No, I do go by the bank, you know, every few weeks just to check my account, like balance and everything, so they can show me that, hey, it's really in there. See,
2: why don't you log in
0: online, dude?
3: Man, they can lie online.
2: They can lie on their computer. Unless you're making them roll the money up in a wheelbarrow, they can lie on that computer as easy as they could lie on the computer in your house.
3: It just feels better to know their bank computers have the same thing that online has, and you know it's there.
1: Okay, so he is this guy.
0: Lunchbox is this guy, mm-hmm. Yeah.
2: I check my banking accounts at least 5 to 7 times a day.
1: That might be a mental illness.
2: Not me not believing it's there.
0: That ain't right.
2: That's a different.
1: That is part of your mental illness.
0: That's OCD, right? That's OCD.
1: Yeah, that's okay though. We all have a little.
2: And so like in a savings account, checking account, whatever, I will shift money to make sure all the zeros end on zeros.
1: Okay.
2: And try to do the best thing I can do to make sure they all are like complete zero numbers.
0: Absolutely. I don't like the word illness.
1: Okay, am I?
2: Well, no, then I don't know what that means.
1: Mental illness.
2: Yeah, now you're having to say it. I've never heard of that.
1: Yeah, it was interesting for sure. I feel like I was lucky to witness it.

0: tell me something good.
1: This guy lost something pretty important on a bike trail. Spent days searching for it. Then an unexpected note showed up at his house. Eddie has this story coming up next. It's awesome. And tell me something good.
2: Come on now. Bobby Bones.
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6: There are few things more fascinating than a child's imagination. 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

0: final determination on the cause has not yet been made. A Bangor man is behind bars after police say he tried to set his partner's vehicle on fire while her dog was inside. Officers say the woman ran into the Bangor Police Department just before 4 a.m. on Tuesday, reporting that David Vieira, 45, was chasing her. Investigators say Vieira poured gasoline on the vehicle, but the woman was able to get the dog out before it could be ignited. Police found a lighter on Vieira and a gas can near the vehicle. He was arrested and charged with domestic violence, criminal threatening. And a Clinton man is facing charges after a stabbing on Main Street. Police say Daniel Gordon, 37, allegedly stabbed another man several times during a fight Monday afternoon before speeding off on a stolen dirt bike. Gordon was arrested in Augusta and is being held without bail.
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0: The Red Sox were topped by the Tampa Bay Rays 4-3 in St. Petersburg. Peyton Tolley was tagged with the loss after allowing 4 runs on 9 hits and a walk. Boston has dropped 3 straight and will look to avoid the series sweep today. And Newport native and NBA star Cooper Flagg has been named to Time Magazine's inaugural list of the most influential people in sports. Time called Flagg one of the most well-rounded American basketball prospects since LeBron James. Your exclusive AccuWeather forecast is next.
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1: From the Hammond Lumber Company Weather Desk.
5: Today will be very warm with a mix of clouds and sun, possibly bringing a shower later this afternoon. The high will reach 87. Tonight, expect overcast skies with a few showers early on, then periods of rain and a chance of thunderstorms late at night. The low will be around 60. Tomorrow will be cloudy and cooler with the possibility of scattered thunderstorms. The high temperature will be 79. For Blueberry Broadcasting, I'm AccuWeather meteorologist Jason Catarina.

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3: David Jacobson was from Omaha, Nebraska, and he was at a baseball game, right? And he's leaving, and he rides his bike. That's how he gets around. And he's going down a trail, and he gets home, and he's like, where's my wallet? I swear I had my wallet when I left the baseball game. So he goes back on the trail, rides it two or three times. He's like, I can't find my wallet. And the crazy thing is he had $500 in cash because he was paying bills with that. So he had just gotten cash out, and the wallet's gone. Well, 2 days later, he goes to the mailbox just to get his mail. What's in there? His wallet with a note from a guy named Leo McIntosh. It says, hey, man, I'm a bike rider as well. I found this. I looked in it and your license had your address. So here's your wallet.
4: That's pretty cool and good for everybody. Man, if it happened to me, they'd drop it off like three houses ago because I've never updated my address. I'll be honest with you.
3: On your license?
4: It ain't right. I need the luck. There is 0% chance it's my right house.
3: No, it's not. It's not? Damn. Three houses ago,
4: they get my... That's cool he did that.
3: Yeah.
4: That's
3: so cool. So they had to meet up, right, to get the wallet. So they met up, and when they met up, David said, hey, dude, can I give you some money just for a reward? The guy said, no, you're good. Just doing my thing.
4: That's pretty cool. Good story. That is what it's all about.
0: That was Tell Me Something Good.

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0: And now the morning corny.
3: The morning corny.
4: Why are all the guy llamas in therapy?
0: Why are the guy llamas in therapy?
4: Because they're married to a bunch of llama queens.
0: That's pretty good. That's pretty good.
3: That was the morning corny.
0: All right, here we go. Top three songs in country music. At number three, Josh Ross, Hate How You Look.

0: I like that song. I like that guy, too. Have you met him?
1: I don't think so.
0: I like him. I think we did a Bobbycast way early when he was starting to pop, and then I've seen him a couple times. Nice guy. Number two, Ella Langley, Be Her.

0: Has Bea Herb been at two for like ever?
1: I don't know. Well, Choosing Texas was at one for a long time. Bea Herb will be number one if it hasn't.
0: Yeah, but it seems like all these other songs keep jumping it. It's a good song. It should be number one. I don't know why these other songs that weren't. She's been at two.
1: It possibly could be strategy within record labels too.
0: Okay, cool. I get that. It's just like.
1: Yeah, I don't have any. You're yelling at me like I'm doing it. I have nothing to do with the list.
0: Nobody yelled.
1: You are. You looked at me and you were like, why is it two?
0: No, I'm not yelling at you.
1: Yeah, I'm sure it'll be one soon.
0: Yeah.
1: Maybe next week even. Okay. And if so, we'll be like, look at their aim.
0: Which is like a couple other songs that I don't even know as well. Just boop, they jump right to number one.
1: Oh, so you're a Riley hater.
0: Not at all. I like that song. I just thought this would be the week.
1: And were you thinking about that when you were
0: out of the room? About it last week when it was at number two again. And like Jordan Davis bumped. And I was like, what? And I like him and I like that song. But to me, it didn't make sense. But also it could be strategy.
1: For sure. Leave it at number two for a long time, make a ton of money. Then when it hits number one, then after it hits number one, they pull it. Like record labels go, all right, we're on to the next.
2: Well, that makes sense.
1: Kind of. I don't know.
2: If that's strategy.
1: Hey, yeah. Amy does
0: it. Well, that's just, no, not rah, just curious.
1: Number one pop song is Olivia Dean, So Easy. Cause I think it's so easy. That's a good one. And remember Sublime?
0: Oh yeah, I used to listen to that CD all the time. I don't practice Santeria.
1: Yeah.
0: I ain't got no crystal ball.
2: He doesn't really sing it like that.
0: That's how I would sing it,
2: Santeria.
1: Will you do Santeria, Ray? They have the number one alternative song, but it's the son of the lead singer because the lead singer died. Mm. Here's this. It's the son singing now, who kind of sounds like his dad. Until the sun explodes. When the sun slowly rose on that lonely coast and not home. There you go. Those are your big songs.

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1: All right, voicemail.
2: I was calling to see why y'all have not talked about this girl, Kelsey, that's rowing from California to Hawaii. It is fascinating to watch. You can live track it. It's wild. Please talk about it. Thanks. Bye.
1: So I think we have in Tell Me Something Good a little bit.
3: We've touched on it.
1: Yeah, it's interesting because she is rowing, maybe like a rowboat or a canoe. I don't know the difference. In the ocean.
3: It looks a little more substantial than a canoe.
4: Yeah,
3: but
4: the technology's better.
1: But yeah. It's got the rows on
4: yeah,
1: it.
4: Yeah, yeah.
3: Yeah.
1: Can you imagine just a canoe?
4: Oof.
1: Where
3: I watched her cook dinner the other day.
1: Oh, so you're watching like a live stream of her?
3: Something she had posted. I ended up on her page.
1: How does she have internet?
3: I don't know.
4: Oh, yeah.
1: Oh, like, maybe she has like satellite phone or something. Mike, what do you see about her?
5: She's about day 20 into this. It's supposed to take her 2 to 3 months. She's still in the Pacific Ocean.
4: Oh my gosh. I did see recently that a storm came in and took her off course by like a lot of miles.
3: Oh, that sucks.
1: If she runs out of like sunblock, does somebody come up beside her in a motorboat and drops them off?
3: Or like a drone?
1: Or does she have to have all of her supplies with her the whole time when she starts?
3: I don't know. I watched her pick out her dinner. It looked like she had a lot of options tucked away in this hole in the boat, and they're all Ziploc bagged. And she was really craving mashed potatoes, so that's what she pulled out to heat up.
5: Yeah, she's currently on her emergency supply of water bottles.
1: Oh, no.
5: And she's having to eat tortillas with peanut butter.
4: Oh, that's not good.
3: Oh.
1: I don't know what word you just said.
5: Tortillas.
1: Oh, tortillas.
4: Did you not understand what he said?
1: No.
3: Yes, tortillas. You did.
1: I swear to you, I didn't know what he said.
3: You
1: I wasn't looking at his mouth.
3: I
1: didn't. For the moment, I didn't, and I apologize for that.
4: Okay. Mike had to hit you with the tortillas.
1: Yes.
3: Tortillas.
5: And peanut butter.
1: We're rooting for her. Yeah, we've mentioned her, but it is a pretty remarkable story. We hope she makes it. And why is she doing this? Just to
3: be the first woman.
1: Also, why do you watch so many people's like stories and videos on food? It's like every day you got somebody else eating in their car or in their boat.
3: Know.
4: Interesting.
3: Do you ever notice
1: that every day it's Amy's like, yeah, well, I was watching this guy eating his car.
3: Yeah. I guess I also watched her sort of take a bath, but
1: like a
3: bird
1: bath?
3: She filmed it. But yeah, it's like, it was interesting. Because it was her first time in maybe the whole trip. And at that point, she was maybe 12 days in. She said it felt so good to have the salt off her body. Because also, you have to think with the salt on her skin and she's rowing, like it was starting to chafe her. I don't know. She said she felt like a new person after pouring the buckets of water and she shampooed her hair and stuff.
1: Boy, Amy's into it.
4: Yeah.
1: Amy's like Ray watching that Big Brother feed when he would watch that all the time.
3: Yeah.
1: So, thanks for reminding us to talk about it. And you guys can call us anytime and leave us a voicemail. 877-77-BOBBY.
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1: I'm trying to do good. I'm trying to do good in my life for others. But man, people are just keeping me down. People are rude. I'm going to run a scenario by you guys. Something's happened to me in my personal life. Next.
0: Bobby Bones. 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
5: I'm Paul Wolf. Maine's gubernatorial primaries are headed to ranked choice vote tabulations. Democrat Nirav Shah holds the lead over Hannah Pingree and Troy Jackson, while Republican Bobby Charles is ahead of Ben Midgley and Jonathan Bush. The winners will advance to November's general election to succeed Governor Janet Mills. A judge has denied a request to delay the murder trial of Joshua Smith, who's accused along with his mother, Misty LaCharette, in the 2024 death of 10-year-old Braxton Smith in Bangor. Smith changed his plea to not guilty by reason of insanity, but the court ruled the case will move forward. LaTourette's trial is expected to begin next week. A Carabasset Valley man accused of killing his girlfriend has pled not guilty to murder. Austin Doucette, 24, appeared in court Tuesday in connection with the March shooting death of Michaela DeSantis, 23. Prosecutors say DeSantis was shot multiple times inside the couple's condo. Doucette has claimed the shooting was accidental. He remains held without bail. And the Oxford County Sheriff's Department is warning residents about a jury duty scam. Officials say callers are falsely claiming people miss jury duty and must pay a fine or face arrest. The sheriff's office says it never requests payment over the phone and advises anyone receiving such calls to hang up and ignore them.
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5: The Red Sox were topped by the Tampa Bay Rays 4-3 in St. Petersburg. Peyton Tolley was tagged with a loss after allowing 4 runs on 9 hits and a walk. Boston has dropped 3 straight and will look to avoid the series sweep today. And Newport native and NBA star Cooper Flagg has been named to Time Magazine's inaugural list of the most influential people in sports. Time called Flagg one of the most well-rounded American basketball prospects since LeBron James. Your exclusive AccuWeather forecast is next.
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9: Today will be very warm with a mix of clouds and sun, possibly bringing a shower later this afternoon. The high will reach 87. Tonight, expect overcast skies with a few showers early on, then periods of rain and a chance of thunderstorms late at night. The low will be around 60. Tomorrow will be cloudy and cooler with the possibility of scattered thunderstorms. The high temperature will be 79. For Blueberry Broadcasting, I'm AccuWeather meteorologist Jason Caterina.
10: Maine's new country leader.
11: I don't care about that. So, quick recap. I would hate going into my DMs or comments. So I made a rule. I'm only going in on Tuesdays because it's so toxic. And then I thought, what can I do to change how I feel about doing it? So I would just find people and I'd help them out. And so I started calling it Giving Tuesday. And then I said, hey, if you're going to do it, make it easy on me. Like if you write 10 paragraphs, I'm not going to read it all. Just give me a paragraph and put a Venmo. And I've been helping folks and that's great. But now people are getting on to me because I'm not giving to things that are important enough. I saw someone getting after me because I'm not giving to an Ebola charity, and those people are dying.
12: Okay, guys. That's so dumb.
13: Yeah.
12: I think the softball is important.
11: All this stuff is important to somebody.
12: Yes.
11: What I wanted to do was individualize on Giving Tuesday. There are things that my wife and I donate to. There are big companies. it's our own personal business. We don't have to share all that. I thought Giving Tuesday was just a fun way for me to acknowledge my relationship with social media, how it is so negative, but what I'm going to do, because I do, like, I'm successful now and I have money, so I want to help out. That's what I like doing.
13: So don't let those negative people impact.
11: But it's
13: what
11: like
13: you're
11: a third of the messages now. Now it's back to toxic. Now I'm toxic. I go to Giving Tuesday and all they want to do is like yell at me for who I'm giving to.
12: It's not good.
11: Like, I gave money to a guy to get a tattoo.
12: Oh, do you think that's what did it?
11: No, I just think it doesn't matter.
12: Because, I mean, I think that was funny, but you can do whatever you want.
11: Yeah.
13: I wouldn't let them yuck your yum.
11: Now I got to do something to fix my mind for the people that are in Giving Tuesday that are making it toxic for me to do Giving Tuesday. So that's where I am. Yeah, I just need to talk me out of being crazy here.
13: Don't give in to them. If you do, they win. You know? It's like, you don't want them to have power over you like that.
11: Why are they shaming
13: You're stronger than that.
11: Why are they shaming me?
13: Don't be weak.
11: And then people, sometimes I'll go in, if I've already done Giving Tuesday at the end of the night, it's like, you didn't even pick me, I hate you. I go, well, I'm not picking you next week now.
12: Okay. Yeah. So you write their name down, and you're like, all right.
11: Well, so now it's just banned. Making me like angry at everybody.
12: And that's not what you were trying to do in the first
11: place.
12: You
11: know what? Hateful Wednesday. That's going to be...
13: Well, so what happens on Hateful Wednesday?
11: I don't know, yeah.
12: Hate messages?
11: I think what I'm doing now, what this segment's about. Yeah. Okay, I'll do it at least one more week, and then I will make a plan.
14: Bones.
11: Let's play Ella Langley. Here is Be Heard.

0: my show. We got a listener mad at me for how I say a word. The word I did. I would never be upset about somebody saying this word wrong, but let's talk about that next.
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0: All right, voicemail.
18: Why do you say chunk? It's chuck. If you chuck something, you don't chunk it. Is that a regional thing? I'm from Colorado, and we don't say chunk. We say chuck. Later.
0: So you're too aggressive right now.
19: Wow.
0: I do say chunk.
20: I say chunk.
19: I say chunk.
0: We all say chunk?
19: Yeah, like you're going to chunk something.
0: Okay, let's identify where we're from and then what we say. Central Arkansas, Mountain Pine, population 772. I say chunk. If I'm going to throw something, I'm going to chunk it to you. Amy?
20: Yeah, I'm Amy. I'm from Austin, Texas, and I say chunk.
0: Eddie?
19: Yeah, I'm Eddie. I'm from McAllen, Texas, which is the most southern tip of Texas down south, and I say chunk as well.
0: Lunchbox?
21: Yeah, I grew up in Austin, Texas, and when I'm going to throw something, I'm going to chunk it across the room.
0: So far, we're four chunks.
19: Mm-hmm.
0: Okay, let's go to our Midwesterners. Morgan?
22: Yeah, I am from Wichita, Kansas, and I say chuck.
0: Excuse me? Say it again.
22: Chuck. You
0: say
22: chuck. I chuck something across the room. I chuck it across the room.
0: Gotta be regional, yeah. Raymundo from Michigan, but really from Wyoming. Go ahead.
23: And I say chuck. I chuck something.
0: Okay.
19: Interesting.
0: Scuba Steve from Orlando.
24: Born and raised in Orlando, became a man in California. I say chuck. I chuck it across the room.
0: We're 4-3 right now. Hold on. Abby from Kansas.
25: Yeah, same as Morgan. I say chuck it.
0: 4-4.
20: Can we get a Waxahachie?
0: Waxahachie's Texas. I just feel like it's going to be a chunk.
20: I don't know.
0: Mike, do your thing.
26: I say chunk.
0: Do your football thing. Like Mike, do you... Waxahachie University.
26: Mike D from Waxahachie, Texas. I say chunk.
0: It is definitely a regional thing then.
19: So is it just Texas and Arkansas or like
20: Well, our sample size
0: is Texas and Arkansas versus the world.
26: According to the internet, it says chunk is used in the southern United States and Texas.
0: Okay. Texas is not the South, by the way. You Texans understand Texas is not the South.
20: Yeah, right?
19: Yes. Even though we're more South than anyone else.
20: But it doesn't matter. We're not part of that. We're Texas. I don't even think we want to be part of that. We're Texas.
0: Don't hate on the South.
20: I'm not hating on it.
19: It's just
20: we're our own.
19: We are.
20: Like our y'all own. Are the South. We're Texas.
0: I heard, and I lived in Texas, and I love Austin, Texas. It is my favorite. Can't get enough of it. I lived there forever. But I've heard there are two parts of Texas, and I didn't know this even living in Texas. There's Taco Texas and Barbecue Texas. True or false?
19: I don't think that's true at all.
20: What does that
0: part
20: mean?
0: Part of Texas is Taco Texas, and there's a line you hit, then it turns into Barbecue Texas.
19: Like, are we talking about food?
20: I don't think the way we grew
0: food.
20: Up.
0: Well, it's like,
20: I mean, I only
0: you
20: know.
0: You call people tacos? No. I'm saying like what they're like great at.
20: Sure, maybe. But the way Eddie and I grew up, I think, because knowing his dad and my dad, I think we grew up tacos and barbecue.
0: But.
20: So we don't know how to decipher.
19: And I guess if you go to like North Texas, maybe the tacos aren't as good as
20: so
19: they
20: like
19: are.
20: So like Panhandle? Yeah.
19: Sure.
0: Mike D?
26: Yeah, I'm North Texas. Tacos aren't as good up there.
20: Okay.
0: So is Southern, maybe with a slant, is that Taco Texas?
26: Like once you get to Austin, that's Taco Texas.
0: That's where it ends?
26: That's where it starts
19: Which
26: to
19: is
26: me. From there to
19: Central.
0: The, oh, down. You
26: from
0: mean.
26: There to Mexico, yeah.
0: Okay. And then Barbecue Texas is up.
20: Okay, that makes sense.
19: Sure. Although we can do barbecue in South Texas.
0: No,
19: as well.
0: No one's arguing.
19: Just saying.
0: I just had never heard it defined like what part of Texas he's from, Taco or Barbecue Texas.
20: Okay.
0: So. Yeah, regional. To this guy, how aggressive was he in this voicemail?
19: Yeah.
0: Ray, we'll just play the first part of that voicemail again.
18: Why do you say chunk?
0: Okay, why do you call the show?
17: Bobby Bones.
0: Let's play Low Cash. 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
1: 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There are certain things where buying the cheap knockoff version just does not work out. 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
9: I'm Paul Wolf. Graham Plattner has won Maine's Democrat primary for U.S. Senate. Plattner defeated Governor Janet Mills, whose name remained on the ballot despite suspending her campaign in April. Plattner now advances to a November showdown with Republican Senator Susan Collins. The National Transportation Safety Board has released its preliminary report on the plane crash that killed Game Warden pilot Joshua Tibbetts in Avon last month. Investigators say Tibbetts was flying a fish stocking mission when the aircraft crashed near Schoolhouse Pond. The report notes windy conditions at the time of the crash, but the final determination on the cause has not yet been made. A Bangor man is behind bars after police say he tried to set his partner's vehicle on fire while her dog was inside. Officers say the woman ran into the Bangor Police Department just before 4 a.m. on Tuesday, reporting that David Vieira, 45, was chasing her. Investigators say Vieira poured gasoline on the vehicle, but the woman was able to get the dog out before it could be ignited. Police found a lighter on Vieira and a gas can near the vehicle. He was arrested and charged with domestic violence, criminal threatening. And a Clinton man is facing charges after a stabbing on Main Street. Police say Daniel Gordon, 37, allegedly stabbed another man several times during a fight Monday afternoon before speeding off on a stolen dirt bike. Gordon was arrested in Augusta and is being held without bail.
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9: The Red Sox were topped by the Tampa Bay Rays 4-3 in St. Petersburg. Peyton Tolley was tagged with a loss after allowing 4 runs on 9 hits and a walk. Boston has dropped 3 straight and will look to avoid the series sweep today. And Newport native and NBA star Cooper Flagg has been named to Time Magazine's inaugural list of the most influential people in sports. Time called Flagg one of the most well-rounded American basketball prospects since LeBron James. Your exclusive AccuWeather forecast is next.
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2: Tell me something good.
3: A police officer in Indiana was driving through town. His name's Adam. Sees smoke coming from a house. He's like, let me drive over there just to make sure everything's okay. It was not okay. It was heavy black smoke coming from the windows. And so he goes up to the door and he's like, hey, boom, boom, boom. There were several vehicles outside, so he knows people are there. He doesn't hear anything. He forced the door open. There's smoke all inside the house. And then he starts to hear people screaming.
4: Whoa.
3: After he had already opened the door. Mm. And so he heard the voices. It was so smoky he couldn't see. He runs around the home in the smoke and found the family trapped in the basement trying to escape.
5: Oh.
3: So he breaks the basement window. The neighbor then runs over and they help them through like that. You know how some basements will have like a window that's on the ground?
4: Yeah.
5: Yep.
3: They ripped him up through that.
6: Oh, gosh.
3: And so they did a whole post about him and like all that. It's commitment to break a door down.
4: Mm-hmm. Yeah.
3: Just in general. Black smoke, door down. Then you hear voices.
4: And then you're thinking like, I got to go in there, but you're putting yourself in danger.
3: Stuff could be on fire and fall on you.
4: Oof.
3: And then you hear, you got to go to the bait. All that's crazy. So to Adam Zormier, Indiana police officer, shout out to you. You save lives. That's awesome. I know it's what you signed up for, but I'm glad you signed up for it. Because me, I probably seen smoke turn the other way because I am a wimp. There you go. That's what it's all about.
0: That was Tell Me Something Good.

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0: A roofing truck spilled a bunch of nails on the highway. Guess what happened?
1: Flat tires.
2: People driving over it.
3: Man.
0: Everybody got flats.
2: Worse.
0: In Colorado, a semi carrying roofing supplies lost part of the load.
1: It's not good.
2: Worst.
0: That stinks. That's from 9 News. According to Colorado State Patrol, an assortment of nails and screws dropped off the truck. More than 50 drivers were affected driving down the road.
1: Dang it.
0: That is terrible.
1: I mean, that tire place in that town, though, is like, let's go, baby.
0: I bet they didn't have enough. They're backordered on tires. There's another one. It's a little worse. It's one of those scam stories. This woman was 76, and she had been sending all of her money to Liam Neeson, the actor.
1: From Taken.
2: Because he needed help.
0: Yeah, and it wasn't him. Spoiler.
2: Obviously.
0: It was someone scamming her. She was so insistent that she ended up being arrested herself for striking a family member who took her phone to keep her from sending money to Liam Neeson.
2: Oh, wow. Man.
0: She was scammed of $160,000.
2: I mean, that's why they cast such a wide net, and it works for them, because occasionally they get someone so vulnerable.
0: That's from The Smoking Gun. Is there like a draft between scammers where they pick celebrities they get to be? Because Liam Neeson's got to be 43rd, 44th.
1: Yeah, not very high.
0: Like, you're really wanting to go with the Brad Pitt, Timothy Chalamet, you know.
2: Well, she's not, someone like her is not going to know Timothy Chalamet.
0: Why?
2: How old is she?
0: Oh, she's 76.
2: Yeah, yeah.
0: Yeah,
2: I feel like Liam Neeson's a good option for 76.
0: If we were drafting celebrities to pose as, to scam with.
2: You don't think Liam Neeson's a vibe?
0: It's a vibe.
2: Yeah.
0: It wouldn't be who I'd pick, though.
2: Okay.
1: You like him, maybe?
2: If I was 76.
0: Why are you stammering?
2: Well, because I'm like, I guess to your point, yeah, there are others I might pick because he's older.
0: Mm-hmm.
2: And he also is attractive and has a demeanor that's...
0: like British or something.
2: Yeah.
0: What celebrity would you draft? At number one overall in the scammer draft, Eddie, you have one?
1: Yeah, Gosling.
0: Ryan Gosling?
1: Oh, for sure.
2: It's a good one.
1: That'd be a great scam. I might even fall for that one.
0: Oh, I do think there's a demographic element to this where a 76-year-old isn't going to fall for a Chalamet or a Ryan Gosling.
1: Yeah.
0: And they're also the most vulnerable. And you'd be in your little scam meeting going, all right, we're probably have better luck with the 65-plus crowd. You know?
2: Mm-hmm.
0: Who would you draft?
2: Bradley Cooper.
0: Solid scam draft. Lunchbox scam draft?
4: Yeah, my first thought. But I have to change because, Bobby, you made a great point. The younger demographic's not going to fall for the scam. My first thought was Taylor Swift, but she has a younger demographic. So I'm going Tom Hanks. He's older, seems like the nicest guy, and people, he's America's like favorite actor. He would get a lot of money.
2: Oh, I didn't think about being a woman, because if I'm scamming, yeah, I could be a woman. But I feel like, are older men, vulnerable men, falling for these scams, or is it women?
0: So if I were going to be a woman, what I would do is I'd pick somebody famous. You have to be really famous. So like a Megan Fox, and I could scam dudes that aren't even old.
1: Oh, yeah.
2: She's hot.
0: So I'll send my bikini pictures to some dude. I'll be Megan Fox.
2: Yeah, that's how to do it.
0: In my scam draft. Because I feel like older women fall for it, and just stupid guys.
1: Yeah.
0: Because they're like, oh, hi girl, talk to me. I give them money. Speaking of money, these Indiana lottery winners are losing out on a $100,000 payday over a technical issue. Lunchbox, I don't know if you saw this story, because they scratched and it said they won $100,000, but they didn't.
4: Right. They really only won $20.
0: But is this the ticket was messed up?
4: Yeah, the ticket was messed up, or the scanner was reading it wrong. So they had to halt sales to try to correct the error. And so when they went to the lottery office, like, oh, no, you really only won $20. I know you got excited. And we're going crazy because you thought you won $100,000, but you really only won $20,
0: not thousand.
1: What was wrong? Like, what did it say on the actual ticket?
0: So there was like a rocket, right? It was called a Space Invaders Cash Invasion. And you scratch it off. And if you got this rocket, the next number you scratched, you won that amount of money. And so it was like when a slot machine says, you won.
1: Yeah.
0: And they come over and they're like, oh, there was a mess up. You actually didn't win. That's what this feels like.
1: Nah, I feel like they need to pay it out. Because if this, it says that the rocket and the number behind it is the amount, and the amount is what, 100,000?
0: Lottery officials say the problem stemmed from a printing.
1: Nah, not my problem.
0: Or validation error. But I'm sure it's in the back little words on that ticket, though.
1: That if there's a printing problem?
0: Yeah. That stinks for them. God. Fox 59 with that story. Here's one that's, I think this is a positive one. Alzheimer's patients, especially this one who was a part of the study, is getting speech back, bladder control, and memory back because of a groundbreaking drug trial.
1: I saw that.
0: Now, the drug trial is actually psychedelics.
1: Let's go, baby.
2: Okay.
0: And this would be a drug that 10 years ago, oh, that's a drug. We don't need to do drugs.
1: But it's natural. It's a mushroom, right?
0: Okay, but you can say the same thing about a lot of drugs, right?
1: Yeah.
2: Which psychedelic does it say?
0: Yeah, they do mention mushrooms specifically in this. Yeah, magic mushrooms. It's the compound that's found in magic mushrooms. Mm. But you just are walking that line now where you have a lot of folks that are like, drugs are bad. But they're finding that some of these drugs that have been, quote, bad for so long are actually helping people with things like dementia, Alzheimer's.
1: Yeah.
2: Oh, yeah. I'm telling you right now, if I have Alzheimer's, like,
1: mushroom it up.
2: Give me whatever. Trial me up.
1: And I think anyone that knows someone that has Alzheimer's and has been against drugs their whole life, they would easily shift if they found out that it.
0: Amy and her mom having cancer and her mom doing medical marijuana changed her life. Actually made her feel and eat like normal for the first time.
2: Yeah. We had to buy it illegal.
0: There is a complicated relationships right with drugs in this country.
1: Yeah.
2: Well, I mean, I was like, okay, at the hospital, they're giving her synthetic marijuana. Okay. We're allowed to do that. But then at home, in our living room, watching The Voice, she can't smoke a little.
0: to literally make her feel better, though, give her an appetite to eat. So
2: yeah,
0: she
2: which
0: can
2: is what she
0: living.
2: Needed. She needed to ease her pain and then also get an appetite because she was losing weight at such a rapid pace. And then, yeah, I mean, my dad's brother and sister both had Alzheimer's, and I've thought about like things that I can do right now to be proactive. But if I would ever get it when I'm older and there's stuff like this, I'm trying the magic mushrooms.
0: With science, we learn more and more, but some states are still so anti, even medical marijuana, where you're always anti until it affects you. This is just generally across the board. You're always anti everything until it affects you. You're like, well, maybe if my, you know, dad has cancer, maybe I can do it. Yeah. I know I've been against it for so long, but you're always anti it until it comes into play in your life. But I've never smoked anything, not even a brisket. I mean, literally, I've smoked nothing, no drug, but I'm so pro it. I'm so pro. That story's from the New York Post. So I love positive stories like that where you're seeing people's health get better because of it.
3: Bobby Bones. It's the Bobby Bones.
0: Let's play Jason Aldean. Here is You Make It Easy.
5: Like a rainy Sunday morning makes me want to stay in bed, twist it up all day long.

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5: Today will be very warm with a mix of clouds and sun, possibly bringing a shower later this afternoon. The high will reach 87. Tonight, expect overcast skies with a few showers early on, then periods of rain and a chance of thunderstorms late at night. The low will be around 60. Tomorrow will be cloudy and cooler with the possibility of scattered thunderstorms. The high temperature will be 79. For Blueberry Broadcasting, I'm AccuWeather meteorologist Jason Caterina.
6: Maine's new country leader.
7: Everybody roll. Yeah. This alligator's on the loose. There's an exotic animal show in Indiana, and the alligator's gone. It's on the loose. I wonder how long until they have to tell everybody.
8: Oh.
7: Because as soon as it's on the loose, you don't go tell the news. You don't go yelling, alligator's gone. You go, okay, well, we got an hour to find this thing.
8: Oh, I thought you would tell people right away so everyone can be looking.
7: Yes. No.
8: Okay.
7: You want to go look first.
8: Okay.
7: Because you don't want it to be known that your show is the one with the alligator that's escaped.
9: Oh, right. Like, if you own the alligator, you don't want to tell.
7: If it's your show, you don't want to alarm everyone that there's an alligator on the loose. And also, you don't want to be known as the show that can't control their alligators.
9: Mm. True.
7: So, think about that again. How long do you wait?
8: I was just thinking more of, like, the odds of finding it or public safety.
7: Yeah, but I'm thinking if it's your show,
8: you don't care.
7: You ain't
8: about
7: worried
8: that.
7: About that. You just don't want to get in trouble and get your show shut down.
9: I think you have 24 hours.
8: Whoa, 24 hours?
10: No.
7: Oh my gosh! You got animals eating in that time.
9: Oh,
8: people's maybe feet. A human.
7: Yeah. An alligator is on the loose in Indiana after escaping from a guy who puts on shows at schools and other venues.
8: No.
7: And so he calls it Mark's Ark, the animal show. Small alligator named Irwin escaped. So,
8: a small one, Irwin. Yeah, he seems harmless.
7: I've told the story. I have a friend. I'll just say, former pro athlete. He went down to Louisiana, caught a gator, went back up to Texas with the gator in the back of his truck, went into Walmart, came back to the back of his truck. The gator was gone. He never talked about it again.
9: Dang.
7: Because he shouldn't have had the alligator. And it was now missing. So he didn't report it.
9: So he never reported it.
8: Yeah, because he would get in trouble.
7: Somewhere in Austin, Texas, somebody found an alligator and went, well, this is not natural.
9: No way.
7: That's one where you don't tell. You don't. It's illegal. So you don't. It's like when someone steals your crack. You don't call the cops.
8: Yeah. But if this guy's going into schools with Irwin, he's got a permit.
7: Yeah, but you don't want to be the gator guy with the permit that loses his gator.
8: Yeah, no, I understand. I'm with you on that part now, so.
7: Who do you feel worse for? The guy, the gator, or possible animals that are getting eaten by the gator.
9: Mm.
7: The gator also might die. It's in Indiana.
8: Yeah.
9: No. It'll find a puppy. Like, that's what
10: the water.
7: That's dark. That's real dark where you went.
9: But I'm talking about, like,
8: you thought it was going to starve?
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7: Yeah, but the weather conditions.

0: conditions in Indiana. 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
1: Yeah. They need to find a pond quick.
0: Yeah. The gator does not pose a threat to humans. Yeah, that's what I would say too if mine was gone.
1: Yeah, right.
0: You guys can call us. We'd love to hear from you. 877-77-BOBBY. That's our number. 877-77-BOBBY. This is Josh Ross. Big fan of this guy. The song is called Hate How You Look. Bobby Bones Show.

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1: All right, we get a lot of voicemails. Please call us all day, all night. Ray, hit me with that one.
2: Amy was calling herself a 90s girl, and I was born in 1990, and I've always considered myself a 90s girl. But am I wrong? Am I not a 90s girl? Because I don't think Amy was born in the 90s. So just have a question. If I'm wrong, then what girl should I be then? All right, love the show. Bye.
1: You go first.
3: Okay, I guess I don't know. Am I both? I feel like, can I be an 80s and 90s girl? I just think my teen years were even, you know, adolescent, 12, 13, 14. Like, as I'm turning into who I am, it was the 90s. So that's all my memories.
1: I think if you were born in 90 or even maybe 91 early, you can still end up being a 90s kid because you got to experience and you have memories of some of the 90s elements that make it the 90s.
3: Mm-hmm.
1: But I was born in the 80s, but I was a 90s kid.
3: Okay.
1: I wasn't an 80s kid because what the crap do I remember about the 80s?
3: Oh, yeah,
1: we need food. Where's my dad? You know?
3: Right.
1: That's all I remember from the 80s. But I'm a 90s kid because I think my life was really defined by that culture. So I think if you're a 90, though, you can be 8 or 9 years old and it can start.
3: Yes.
1: Also, there are no rules. You can be a 1920s kid if you want.
4: Well, but you weren't alive
3: then.
4: It's
3: a little
4: then.
3: More difficult.
1: Who cares? Yeah, see? I understand her question. That's a good one. Mm-hmm. I think if you were born in 94, you can't be a 90s kid. You could be born in the 90s, but you didn't have an understanding of what was happening in the 90s.
3: 90s culture.
1: 90s country, 90s grunge. That's all.
4: TV shows.
3: 90s food. That's
1: Fresh
3: what
1: Prince,
3: when I
1: right.
3: was referring yeah. to it, I was talking about how like growing up in the 90s, like I know how we used to eat.
1: Mm. Yeah.
3: It's very different.
1: But you can call yourself whatever you want.
3: Mm-hmm.
1: What I've learned, identify however you want. Mm. Yeah. Good for you. I ain't gonna hate on you. Do your thing. I talked to Matt in Michigan, who's on line 4. We can get over to Matt there. Hey, Matt, you're on the show.
5: Hey, how's it going?
1: Pretty good, buddy.
5: I was just calling in to have a little thing for Eddie. They say medical marijuana helps raise the low T.
4: Okay, let's go.
3: Does it?
4: I mean, I've never read anything like that. Does he have? Like,
1: well, maybe he likes to partake and found a study of one doctor in 10,000 that said this could possibly work.
4: Yeah, and the symptom of low T for me is like low energy.
1: Yeah.
4: I feel like marijuana would kind of bring me lower.
1: Yeah.
4: You know what I mean?
3: More chill.
4: Yeah.
1: Okay, let me see. And just being serious here. No, medical marijuana is not recognized as a reliable treatment for raising low testosterone.
4: Dude.
1: Research on cannabis and testosterone is highly inconsistent, and it can actually cause hormonal imbalances or impair male reproductive health in some users.
3: Eesh.
1: Matt, did you go to a doctor?
5: Yes, I did.
3: What
5: give
3: kind?
5: Me a card for anything.
1: Doctor,
5: medical marijuana one.
1: Vinny Boombots.
4: Huh. Mm-hmm. Are there medical marijuana doctors? Like that's what their specialty is?
6: No way.
1: Dude, I have a doctor of letters, so I think you can kind of be a doctor of anything,
4: anything.
1: If somebody just gives you something. You know, not educated enough to know. It would seem my instinctually that would do the opposite.
4: Yeah,
1: because
4: mm-hmm.
1: then you
4: feels like that.
1: Then you wouldn't want to work out.
4: Just want to chill, eat Cheetos, and play video games.
1: Yeah, yeah, yeah. But if that works for you, that's awesome.
3: Yeah.
1: I don't know that he's wrong, for the record. I do not know that Matt is wrong, but it feels like from my limited research of AI.
3: I mean, but has he smoked it and then done blood work? Like, do we have results from him?
1: Yeah, Matt, what's up?
5: I have no results of it, no, but they said it'd help it out.
3: Okay.
1: Who's they? Your cousin?
5: Your
1: dealer?
5: Medical doctor. Ann Arbor, Michigan's got a lot of doctors that'll tell you anything.
1: Okay, fair enough. Yeah.
3: Right. Well, good luck.
1: No, seriously, I hope it's working for you. That's if you find something that works for you and it's not hurting other people, good. Let it rip. Let it rip, Chip.
3: But he has no data to show that it's working
1: for him.
3: You
1: know what the data is? Guy's feeling good.
4: Yeah, does he feel good?
1: Living his life.
4: That's
1: listening to the show. Calling the show.
3: Yeah.
1: You know, have some more. That's what I say. Matt, really appreciate the call. Hope you have a good day.
5: Appreciate it. Thank you.
1: All right. See ya. Hit us up. Like we said, we'll take any call just about.
3: Yep.
4: There you go. There's
1: there
4: proof.
1: There you go. 877-77-BOBBY.
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27: 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Let's go.
1: All right, let's go talk to Milo, who is in upstate New York. Milo, you are on the show.
28: Bobby, great talking with you. Hey, I listened to you this morning. I work on a golf course, so I listen to your show every morning for hours. And I got to tell you, what you're doing on Tuesday is a wonderful thing. The heck with the haters. You know, it's like I just told Morgan or whoever it was, I donated to a $500 grill to an ALL's golf tournament. Isn't that the same thing? I said, I took out of my pocket to help someone else. Well, that's what you're doing. And that's a good cause.
1: Yeah.
28: I think you're doing a great job.
1: I appreciate that. I think the couple things that make me uncomfortable about it, one is I only started doing Giving Tuesday because my mental health was not good when I would go into places like my comments or my DMs because everybody hates me. Like, that's how you feel when you look, because most people that are commenting or DMing, it's never positive. How many times does somebody say something, write a review that's really good? Very few, mostly bad stuff. So I was like, man, I don't even like going into my social media. So, well, what can I do to change this? What if I just find people who like need stuff? And look, I got money now. I didn't always have money. That's another part of it. I had people that helped me my whole life up until like my 20s when I started to, you know, be able to provide for myself. And it was, I have money now. I want to give back. So I would just find people that needed help and go, hey, check your Venmo. Hey, check your Cash App. I don't have Zelle. Those people are screwed. I'm being honest with you. If you got Zelle, you're screwed. I can't help you. I don't have it.
3: Oh, I can Zelle for you if you need.
1: Thanks, but I'm just going to be no Zelle for now.
3: Okay.
1: I can't have any more apps. I started cleaning apps off my phone last night. It kind of feels like I'm saying bye to old friends.
4: Oh, yeah?
1: When I've had them for a while. Because I hit, you know, you do the thing where it brings them all up and then you hit an X. And mm-hmm. It says, do you want to delete it from your home screen or delete the whole app?
4: And the app starts shaking, like a little icon, like, don't.
1: Well, like, please
4: me.
1: Don't. Yeah, yeah, I'm scared.
3: Do you think that's why? I mean, obviously, that's there to help indicate that you're in that mode, but
1: I think it's so
3: is
1: you
3: it some
1: know.
3: Mental thing?
1: I think it's so you know if it's shaking, you're about to delete it.
4: Yeah.
1: But yeah, no, it is like, don't. It, please,
3: no,
1: please,
3: help,
1: don't let me
3: help.
1: Go. And so I'm deleting apps last night and I'm saying goodbye to some old friends. And it just, I'm trying to keep my relationship with my phone and social media good because I need to use it. And the weird thing is when I come on, I'm going, hey, I'm helping people. I'm not adding Zelle. And just hit me up. And I say that. Just hit me up. Make it easy for me. Give me one paragraph. Put a Venmo. Don't make it extra sobby because then I won't believe it. Like if it's really intense, I won't. I've had too many experiences where I got burned. So, and I've just been helping, I think, just like regular folks who need help with bills and stuff. Now, my wife and I do stuff on different levels that I don't need to talk about on the show, but I just want to help regular people that need a little help during regular times. That being said, it does feel a little weird when I'm coming on going, all right, here's who I gave to this week. Like that to me even feels weird because to me, it's not a let me brag thing. It's a, hey, I have the resources to help folks. Folks always help me. And if you need help, hop in my DMs. Maybe I'll see it. So I think what I'm going to do, so it doesn't seem like I'm just going, here's what I did. and this will just be an inside thing for everybody listening now. I'm just going to have you ask me next week, hey, what'd you do for Giving Tuesday? So it doesn't seem like I'm like, hey, here's what I did on Giving Tuesday.
3: Okay.
1: So I'll just like cue you.
3: Yeah, no problem.
1: And you'll be like, hey, do this. Hey, you haven't talked about it at all this week. What have you done on Giving Tuesday?
3: Well, okay, I will. Cue me.
1: Yeah,
3: cue me.
1: I'll give you a little cue.
3: Okay, cue.
1: I'll come on and I'll be like, Amy, what's up today? And be like, nothing. What about you? What'd you do on Giving Tuesday?
3: Okay.
1: And then it feels a little more natural.
3: Right. Yeah. Let's do it.
1: I'm going, and I'll do this. Oh, thanks for asking. I really wasn't going to share this week, but since you asked, that way I don't, because even though I kind of feel like a douchebag being like, here's what I did. And then Lunchbox yells at me for sending kids in Nintendo World. I don't want to deal with that.
3: Yeah, getting a guy a tattoo.
0: That's not helping normal people do normal things.
3: Yes, it is.
0: That's not normal things. Nintendo World is not a normal thing.
3: Oh,
0: I'll
3: parents
0: stick by
3: wanting
0: it.
3: To make memories.
1: They like
3: with their
1: adopted
3: kids.
1: Their nieces because they were going through a bad situation.
0: And they already took them to Disney World.
1: Well, they were going to Disney World.
0: Well, either way, that's.
1: But they couldn't afford Nintendo World.
0: Oh, jeez, so crazy. Like, it's just like take them to the movies. Like, that is creating a memory. Going to these elaborate theme parks.
3: It's all relative. Someone else might think movies relative. Is elaborate.
0: Yeah, relative. They can't afford it. So maybe send them to the movies. That's something they can, is a little bit more.
1: Maybe they can't.
3: But to
1: afford
3: Bobby,
1: that.
3: Nintendo World is like the movies.
0: Oh
3: for
0: my
3: some
0: gosh.
3: People.
4: So is that what you're talking about? Like, getting stuff like this?
1: Well, it's just in general, it never was meant. It was only a mental health exercise for me. Mm-hmm. But I can tell you, I really like it because. When you give to an organization, that feels good because it feels like you're helping. When you're giving to people, you can actually like talk to the people. Yeah. Like when the guy's like, I need help with diapers and stuff. I was like, dude, I got you. I know what that's like. The archery team is a little weird.
4: Yeah,
1: they're like, we're Magna Cove archery team. Can you sponsor us? You know what? Why not? So, but yeah, I'm dancing with this a little bit. It's complicated feelings. I love doing it. And if I stop talking about it, people will stop hitting me up. And I like for people to hit me up.
3: I bought a coupon book last night from a football player.
1: Scam.
4: Oh, like, no. What? Amy, no. At the gas
3: Wait,
4: station?
1: Scam. Scam. Scam. Scam.
3: No, I was on a walk and he came up to me with coupons. And I just had to click the link he gave me and
4: click the link.
3: Donate $25.
0: Oh, my God.
3: But now I get
1: with 10, a link.
3: 10% off at Cinco de Mayo and stuff.
1: Hopefully that was real.
3: It,
1: somebody signed up on an account for me. I'm a DraftKings guy. No doubt about it. That is where I go. And for entertainment purposes, I love to bet on sports.
3: That's the only place I bet.
1: I don't do it a lot. I don't do it like now. I like during college football and NFL for the most part only. Somebody signed up for an account on Fanatic Sportsbook. And I keep getting every time they put in $10 into their account, they use my email address.
4: Oh, no.
1: So I think what I'm going to have to do is go log in to this thing, put the email address in and go, hey, send me my password back, redo the password, and then kick them out of the account.
4: Yeah, and then just kill the account.
3: But why would they use your email? Typo?
4: I don't know. I'm telling you, somebody uses my email that lives, I think, in Modesto, California, and I get all their stuff. But why would they use my email if they never get their email? Sometimes it's like legit emails that he needs.
3: Because, I'm thinking somebody's email is similar, like Bobby Jones.
1: Wait, his name is like Bobby Barth or like Robert Barth or something. And he keeps Venmoing in $10 into his account.
3: That's
1: and then I went
3: weird.
1: To check my Venmo to see if so I'm not hacked, but he's using my email.
4: That's so weird.
1: And like my private email, not even the iHeart one that I haven't checked in years.
4: Yeah, that's weird.
1: Yeah. But Milo, I appreciate that. I've been having a little struggle because I'm going, man, I'm helping people, but what am I even doing? Is this even worse than before I started?
28: Hey, can I give Amy a horny a morning corny?
1: A horny morning. All right, let's
0: whoa,
1: do
0: whoa,
1: it.
0: Whoa.
3: Sure.
28: Sorry, I just had a white claw. Anyway, hey, Amy, I don't know
1: Wait,
28: if you can
1: what?
28: Say this on the air.
1: Hold on.
4: Attaboy, you heard him.
1: No, I know I heard him. Milo, you say you're at work right now?
28: No, yeah, I'm just getting done.
1: Okay, well. Okay.
3: Oh, so it's the end of the show. It's nighttime, but it's morning time.
4: It doesn't matter.
1: Yeah, it's 8:43 here, so it's 9:43 there in the morning. So you're having a white claw at 9:43 a.m.?
28: Well, I've been working since 5:30, so.
1: So have we.
4: 5:30 p.m.?
1: Oh, yeah. 5:30 p.m. or a.m.?
28: 5:30 a.m.
1: Okay.
4: Oh, dude, come on, man.
3: Okay.
4: I thought you did a whole day.
1: No, me too.
28: Eddie, like, you wouldn't do this, Eddie? Come on, work with me.
4: I understand people that work those night shifts, you know? They go in at like 11 p.m., they get out at 5 a.m. Yeah, get yourself a drink. You worked all day. But this is not a lot of hours.
1: A morning
3: like,
1: claw?
3: That's what we've been at work that long, too, so
1: White Claws all around.
4: Let's do it.
0: Wow.
1: Okay, Milo, hit Amy with your horny morny.
28: My horny morny. Hey, Amy, I hope you can say this on the air. How come the toilet paper couldn't cross the road?
1: Hold on. I don't know if we can say it on the air. If you have to lead with, I hope you can say it on.
3: We can.
1: Yeah? Do you know it?
3: I think so. It's something like, I think, did you say, why did the toilet paper cross the road?
28: I know why it couldn't cross the road.
3: Oh, couldn't cross the road. Oh, too many cracks?
28: No, it was stuck.
3: Oh, got stuck in a crack.
1: Well, they turned them down just in case.
28: The butt.
1: Is that what it was? Is it safe?
28: Crest, get it?
1: Say it, okay, say it again, Milo. So we had to like censor you. Say it again.
28: I said the toilet paper couldn't cross the road because he got stuck in the crack.
1: All right, there you go.
3: Okay.
1: Good.
3: Yeah, something like that.
1: How many White Claws do you think you'll have this morning?
28: At one. Jeez, it's early. Cripes.
1: That's why we even said it's crazy you're having a White Claw.
4: Just one, man. Come on.
1: Hey, Milo, really appreciate your call. You added a lot to the show. Seriously, thank you for calling.
28: Love you guys.
1: All right, see you, buddy. Thanks for listening. There's Milo. That's the kind of caller I like to call in about once a month and just like check in.
3: Yeah.
4: How's like Milo doing?
1: Milo from New York. All right.
2: Coming up. Tell me something good.
28: Yeah.
1: This guy lost something pretty important on a bike trail. Spent days searching for it. Then an unexpected note showed up at his house. Eddie has this story coming up next. It's awesome. And tell me something good.
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13: From the Hammond Lumber Company Weather Desk.
14: Today will be very warm with a mix of clouds and sun, possibly bringing a shower later this afternoon. The high will reach 87. Tonight, expect overcast skies with a few showers early on, then periods of rain and a chance of thunderstorms late at night. The low will be around 60. Tomorrow will be cloudy and cooler with the possibility of scattered thunderstorms. The high temperature will be 79. For Blueberry Broadcasting, I'm AccuWeather meteorologist Jason Caterina.
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1: 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It's going to be a big, big show, and I just might have tracked down some tickets, perhaps. 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
4: This afternoon, expect a mix of clouds and sun with a passing shower, keeping it very warm with a high of 87. Tonight will be overcast with a few showers early, leading to intermittent rain and a late thunderstorm, bringing temperatures down to a low of 60. Tomorrow will be cloudy and cooler with a chance of thunderstorms in some areas, reaching a high of 79. For Blueberry Broadcasting, I'm AccuWeather meteorologist Jason Caterina.

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1: 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That tune, Tucker Wetmore. 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
16: This afternoon, expect a mix of clouds and sun with a passing shower, keeping it very warm with a high of 87. Tonight will be overcast with a few showers early, leading to intermittent rain and a late thunderstorm, bringing temperatures down to a low of 60. Tomorrow will be cloudy and cooler with a chance of thunderstorms in some areas, reaching a high of 79. For Blueberry Broadcasting, I'm AccuWeather meteorologist Jason Caterina.

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1: 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In a few weeks, Alan Jackson will wrap up his touring career with one final show in Nashville. Everyone with a guitar is playing on that show. But when the announcement was made and the lineup was created, everyone was kind of like, well, where's George Strait? A couple weeks ago, he did get added to the lineup along with Lainey Wilson. King George coming up 9 songs in a row starts next on 97.1 The Bear.
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1: 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We will see if Riley Green will have Justin Moore in tow for his show in Bangor this summer. 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The other day, Justin Moore announcing that he will be stepping away from touring for a short period of time to address some health concerns. So with it being a short period of time and the show coming up in August, hopefully he's aiming to get back on the road when Riley starts kicking off that tour. And of course, wishing him the best in tackling those health concerns. In under a month, two shows coming up in Boston for Megan Maroney on the Cloud 9 tour. 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
11: In the afternoon, expect a mix of clouds and sunshine with a brief passing shower and very warm temperatures reaching up to 87. As we head into tonight, it will be overcast with a few showers early, then occasional rain and a late night thunderstorm with a low temperature of 62. Looking ahead to tomorrow, anticipate cloudy and humid conditions with a chance of thunderstorms in some areas as temperatures climb to a high of 81. For Blueberry Broadcasting, I'm AccuWeather meteorologist Jason Caterina.

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1: In the afternoon, expect a mix of clouds and sunshine with a brief passing shower and very warm temperatures reaching up to 87. As we head into tonight, it will be overcast with a few showers early, then occasional rain and a late night thunderstorm with a low temperature of 62. Looking ahead to tomorrow, anticipate cloudy and humid conditions with a chance of thunderstorms in some areas as temperatures climb to a high of 81. For Blueberry Broadcasting, I'm AccuWeather meteorologist Jason Caterina.

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1: 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She's got a new song out featuring John Mayer on guitar. It's Lainey Wilson. I never saw.

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1: 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Morgan Wallen received a ton of flack for prematurely canceling his Night 2 concert in Pittsburgh last weekend. Although the weather was reportedly nice around the stadium, multiple storms touched down within an hour and a half of the venue. 6 tornadoes in total. So, you know, you can't really blame them all that much. Meteorologically, it certainly didn't look all that safe. And now you know the rest of the story. Morgan Wallen's next on 97.1 The Bear.
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9: In the afternoon, expect a mix of clouds and sunshine with a brief passing shower and very warm temperatures reaching up to 87. As we head into tonight, it will be overcast with a few showers early, then occasional rain and a late night thunderstorm with a low temperature of 62. Looking ahead to tomorrow, anticipate cloudy and humid conditions with a chance of thunderstorms in some areas as temperatures climb to a high of 81. For Blueberry Broadcasting, I'm AccuWeather meteorologist Jason Caterina.

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2: 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Well, hi there, I'm Jack O'Brien. This is the hump day of the work week, and this is Luke Combs.

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4: Tonight, expect overcast skies with a few showers early, transitioning to occasional rain and a late thunderstorm. The low will be 62. Tomorrow will bring cloudy and humid conditions with a chance of a thunderstorm in some areas. The high will reach 81. Tomorrow night will remain cloudy with a thunderstorm possible in a spot or two. And the low will be 63. For Blueberry Broadcasting, I'm AccuWeather meteorologist Jason Caterina.

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14: Tonight, expect overcast skies with a few showers early, transitioning to occasional rain and a late thunderstorm. The low will be 62. Tomorrow will bring cloudy and humid conditions with a chance of a thunderstorm in some areas. The high will reach 81. Tomorrow night will remain cloudy with a thunderstorm possible in a spot or two, and the low will be 63. For Blueberry Broadcasting, I'm AccuWeather meteorologist Jason Caterina.

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1: 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I am Jack O'Brien. Hopefully you are lucky enough to put the workday behind you. 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
10: Tonight, expect overcast skies with a few showers early, transitioning to occasional rain and a late thunderstorm. The low will be 62. Tomorrow will bring cloudy and humid conditions with a chance of a thunderstorm in some areas. The high will reach 81. Tomorrow night will remain cloudy with a thunderstorm possible in a spot or two. And the low will be 63. For Blueberry Broadcasting, I'm AccuWeather meteorologist Jason Caterina.

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10: Tonight, expect overcast skies with a few showers early, transitioning to occasional rain and a late thunderstorm. The low will be 62. Tomorrow will bring cloudy and humid conditions with a chance of a thunderstorm in some areas. The high will reach 81. Tomorrow night will remain cloudy with a thunderstorm possible in a spot or two, and the low will be 63. For Blueberry Broadcasting, I'm AccuWeather meteorologist Jason Caterina.

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1: 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I am Jack O'Brien. Thank you so much for listening. 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
6: Tonight, expect overcast skies with a few showers early, transitioning to occasional rain and a late thunderstorm. The low will be 62. Tomorrow will bring cloudy and humid conditions with a chance of a thunderstorm in some areas. The high will reach 81. Tomorrow night will remain cloudy with a thunderstorm possible in a spot or two. And the low will be 63. For Blueberry Broadcasting, I'm AccuWeather meteorologist Jason Caterina.

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